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1: Three, four, Ron. 23.
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1: Christine, I'm at company 4, number 1. I'll catch up with him.

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1: Fine, sir.
2: G4 to the rescue 4.
0: G4, then.
2: Yeah, what's your message?
0: Coming out 543 now. They want to farm anywhere in particular.
2: You can come down right where you were before. I just know it's a little farther.
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0: 13 is a crash.
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0: Just to confirm, was the address 1315 Martin Meadows Drive. We made contact with the homeowner, and he said there is no medical alarm on scene. Just double-checking.
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1: Three fourteen round 5, 2053.

0: 314. Caller is calling from across the country. His girlfriend heard what sounded like a CO detector sounding. He's going to call and have the neighbor let you in.
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1: 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Underage female, not alert, confused. Subject's going to be on the side of the road, and the caller is going to be in a pickup truck.
0: Receive. 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

0: Four zero.
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1: 314.
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1: 81-2104. The caller advised that their neighbor will let you in.
0: Okay, can you contact the caller back and see if that neighbor come out?
1: That's right.

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0: Check the notes and red alert. There's a door code for the side door and alarm code for that alarm.
1: I'm directing that. 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

0: Das ist mal Rio. Do you know if there's any reports of a missing person for an elderly woman that you reported earlier today?
1: Stand by.
0: This is Meg 81. Can you also get a deputy our way? Call response again.
1: Appreciate it.

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1: 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We're going to service.
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0: 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We're going to be clear on that. No patient. The individual lives at this residence, and we're able to get family to come out for her.
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5: Mr. 12-14, 21-44.
6: Chief-8-1's injured.
5: Chief-8-1, 21-44.
6: Chief-4-2's in route. Rescue's on the air to get the point.
3: Deputy Chief-8 dispatch.
5: Deputy Chief-8.
3: Just confirming you were direct. 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You dispatched 8 for an engine. Should have been the truck. So whoever you dispatched for the truck, replace it with another engine.
5: That's correct. Sorry, done. Engine 13-12 at 4. 13-12, 21-45.

0: 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Confirming, we do with the Quinn over the engine.
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2: 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Talk with EMS 2146. 18-1. 2146.

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2: Firebox 18-1, Chief 81 arrived, nothing out of that. Chief 81 has command, 21-46.
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5: Command is specified to active fire in the wall on the first floor.
2: Active fire in the wall, first floor, 2147.
6: WGV arrived.
2: WGV arrived, 2147.
5: 360, walkout basement, three in the rear with a walkout.
2: Three in the rear, walkout basement, 2147.

0: 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It's going to be located outside of a back injury. Your patient's also about 300 pounds.
1: Parking firebox, ADP-1, coming 3 to an additional engine. Medic ADP response, coming 4, still do the engine for a dwelling fire. 412, marked for a drive, cross street of Fowler Court, talk with Edward 6, 2148.
2: 83.
0: I gave you around 7 for you.

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5: 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Three 13 or 4.
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3: EMS 17 to arrive.
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5: Come in.
4: Come in, go.
5: Recommend holding off on the second line. We're getting access into this garage. 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
4: Copy, A12, hold off on laying out the second supply line. 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
1: 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Command dispatch, you can clear one of the company three engines.
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5: 455 clear.
1: Okay, engine 55 clear, 2201.
4: 12 is clear.
1: 1312 clear, 2201.
2: G42 clear.
1: G42 clear, 2202.
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2: I'm clear. Can you just reference it and make sure what I talked to you about earlier, reference to the cabinets when that should be automatic for any future calls?
3: Okay. There's some paperwork that needs to be filled out so it can be taken care of, Chief.
2: All right. So let me know. I'll take care of it tomorrow.
3: Appreciate it.
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0: Command Dispatch. We had an electrical fire in the wall. Fire's out. All units are in service. Chief 81's clear.
1: Chief 81 clear. 2326.
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1: Target 8 clear. 2326.
0: Yeah.
1: 2326.
3: Engines, call 14 as well.
1: 1214, 2326.
4: Chief 8, same traffic.
1: 8, 2327, can you give us public service?
4: That's correct.

0: 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Medi-Cal will be clearing shortly.
1: 2-22-34. To clear 2234.
2: Trog 8-1-4.
3: Trog 8-2234.

0: Chief 8 to Rhymeside Alpha, 2-4 end of the group, investigating.
1: Chief 8 arrived, 2-story, road group, melting evidence, 2244.

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Take another alarm, 10-4-9 Lakefront.

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Operations on EMS 2314.

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Medic 83, you're route. It's a cold response for a 56-year-old female having extreme abdominal pain and vomiting. She has severe pressure in the back going around to her front. So like 224 is level 3, 3D8. Stand by for your hospital statuses.

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Operations on EMS 2342.

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1: 44 year round, 2343. It's a hot response for a 60-year-old male. 6 blood flow times 1. They'll have the patient in a wheelchair. They'll be waiting outside for you. He's trembling and shaking. Looks like area hospitals are level 3.

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Talk group EMS 0005.

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1: 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Number one male, black shirt, black pants. Area hospitals are level 3.
0: Fifty-three to right.

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Medic 83, chest pain. 2510 Thornberry Drive off Arbor Court and Hartwood Lane. Operations on EMS 148.

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1: 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Route 41 is a hot response. Unknown age, correction for a 77-year-old female. Current.
2: Deputy Chief 3, Root.
3: Deputy Chief 3, caller reporting all the alarms in the house activated.
2: Receive. Deputy Chief 3, Root.
4: Deputy Chief 3, 222.
1: Correction on the list, it's going to be the male subject. We had the conflicting information.

0: 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This one's seeing.
1: Forty-one, sir.

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1: 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Nothing happened. 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
2: 314, arrive. End of group. Nothing evident. 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
2: Okay.

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1: Medic 44.
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0: 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Can you go to EMS DAC?
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1: Medic 62, 426. It is a hot response, 40-year-old male who has a lice and worm infestation. He feels like something is trying to come out of the bottom of his feet and also his armpit. 224 is level 2, 388 is level 1.
2: Okay.

0: 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That's one.
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1: 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She does have a history of stroke. Symptoms started 10 to 15 minutes ago. 224, level 2, 388, level 1.

0: Alaska/Medic 13. 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She is in bed and unable to get herself up.
1: Yeah, Rex, we just got here.

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0: 31-10.
1: Medic 31-1, 532, hot response, 51-year-old female who fell. She is now breathing bubbles, and the foam that is coming out of her mouth is tinted red. She did hit her head on the floor. 224 is level 2, 388 is level 1. Dispatch to medic 13, checking your status.
2: Is they okay?
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0: Copy, thanks, sir. 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
1: 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Police are out with a oil spill in the parking lot.
0: Copy.
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medical box 828-1, medic 81, seizures, 1104 Oak Avenue, between Pulaski Highway and the dead end. Operations on EMS 707.

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1: 91, 707, hot response for a 66-year-old male who's had a couple of seizures. 224 level 2, 388 level 1.
0: Okay.

Medical Box 301-1, Ambulance 31, Fall, 207 King's Crossing Circle, Apartment 2, B-Boy, between King's Pass, South End, and North End. 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

Medic 31 in route. Medic 31, 709, cold response for a 92-year-old female who has fallen, still on the ground. 224 level 2 through 88 level 1.

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Operations on fire, 722.

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0: Firewalk 309-1, Company 3 on medical alarm, Upper Chesapeake Medical Center, 500 Upper Chesapeake Drive between Western Fail Road, the East End, and West End. 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

Class 354-1, Medic 31, 1 respiratory distress. 1515 Swearingen Drive between Red Pump Road and the dead end. 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

0: 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Thankful episode is non-responsive. 224 level 2, 388 level 1.
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Monica Black, 690-1-962, choking at Heart Heritage, 3708 Green Nursery Road, Unit 24, between Glasgow Road and Davis Road, operates on EMS 843.

0: 6 cruising route.
1: Atlantic 62, 8044, hot response for a 92-year-old female who aspirated on a piece of sausage. She does have an open airway at this time. 224 level 2, 388 level 1.
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1: Ambulance 1 fall, 3845 West Chapel Road, between Aldina Road and Swan Creek Bridge. Operations on EMS 858.

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1: E59, cold response for a 79-year-old male stuck on the toilet. 224 level 2 3, 88 level 1.
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1: 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Lower back pain is also constipated. 224 level 2, 388 level 1.
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0: Medical Los Angeles 6-1, Medicaid 83, chest pain, 1205 Hampton Road between Pinefield Way and Lake Avenue. Operation is on EMS 934.
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2: 224. 224, 939. 83, okay. Medic 83, arrived, 939.
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Medic 31940, we have a cold response for 71-year-old male who's pulled out his JP drain. 224 level 2, 388 level 1.

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They're probably going to come in to the, to go in, the door's open, and go to the kitchen. 224 level 2, 388 level 1.

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2: County Medical Box 57-02, Medic 92, respiratory distress, 899 Cooper Road, off of North Cooper Road, operations on South EMS, 1010.

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1: 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We have a hot response from an 87-year-old male near Syncope, falling on the floor, not responding normally. 224 level 2, 388 level 1.

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1: 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She's home alone. 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She does have a dog in the home. 224 level 2, 388 level 1.
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1: Medical box 502-1, company 5, medic 53, medic 21C, cardiac arrest, Happy Grace Library, 120 North Union Avenue, between Congress Avenue and Pennington Avenue, operational EMS 1040, medic 53.

0: Medic 53 is en route.
1: 1041. 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Cannot confirm breathing. 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
0: Perfect. 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
2: You say you're right in front of the firehouse?
0: 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Outside the building.

0: 512 dispatch, field is back. Hold 512, first due medic.
1: Okay, 53 is BLS, or we'll keep, correction, 59 is BLS, we'll keep 53 coming because they're ALS.
2: 55, sir.
3: 75, one arrived.
1: Units arrived, 1045. Okay, 251. Units en route to Union Avenue, holding at 2, and your 512, and the medic unit to DLS unit 1045.
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0: This is back to EMS 17-2.
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0: You're clear, 1046.
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0: Utility 5-1, 1046.
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0: 1046.

0: 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No, evident. 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
4: Medical box 714-1, medic 71, heart problems. 4444 Rose Court, between Daisy Lane and the dead end. Operations on EMS 1051.
0: They do not be clear, no patient.
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2: 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Medic 71, you have a hot response for a 92-year-old male who's dizzy, lightheaded, and irregular heartbeat, 224 level 2, 388 level 1.

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2: Twenty-one C's arrived. Dispatch 21A non-emergency tower location on mechanical problems with this unit.
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212-1, ambulance 21, a response request of 21C, diabetic emergency, New Day Wellness, 126 North Philadelphia Boulevard, between Franklin Street and North Roger Street, operation EMS 1059.

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1: 21A 1100.
2: This is 21C. They're having mechanical issues. Their original call is for a diabetic emergency.
1: Okay.
2: They also did advise you can respond non-emergency.
3: Okay. All right, 311 around.
2: 311-1100. 311, they advise to use the office street entrance for a 56-year-old male subject. Weakness with chills, history of blood clots in the leg, requesting a hot response.

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2: Medic 34 is clear, 224.
1: 34 clearing 224, 1113.
3: Medic 55 arrived 224.
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1: Medic 31 clearing 224, 1114.

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0: 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Talk group EMS 1121.
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0: 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Talk group EMS 1121.
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1: 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EMS 17-2, Medic 1. Respond hot for 58-year-old female head injury from a TV falling on top of the caregiver's head. Patient now feeling dizzy. Just 24 showing level 2388 level 1.
4: Medic 1, sir, thank you.

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0: 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Caller advised she's near the pharmacy. We do not know her description. The 224 is level 2, 388 is level 1.
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0: 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Weight is approximately 180. 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

0: 931-1 route. 931-1, 1256. Respond hot for a 98-year-old male, high blood pressure, respiratory distress, also has a fever. Hospital status, 224 level 4, 388 level 1. Okay, thank you.
1: 4-1, 201.
0: 201, 1257.
2: 55, cleared, yes, and wrap X 55.
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2: 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He has used his inhaler. 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

0: 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Medic 83, 1351, respond hot for a 74-year-old female. Chest discomfort, advising you're going to need to buzz in to Unit C once you arrive.
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2: 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We're going to be in route 83 for fuel.

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FedEx 31, 1410. 31, respond hot, 19-year-old female, showing possible stroke symptoms, including vision problems. This is going to be the business called Chocolate Moonshine. Hospital status 224 and 388, both on 4.

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1: 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Medic 31, 1412. Medic 33, respond hot. 38-year-old female complaining of chest pain, left-sidedness, also tight in the shoulder. Hospital status is level 4.
0: Have

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1: G-15-6 dispatch with update dash. Two vehicles involved. Well, one subject trapped in the vehicle. Another patient is free of the vehicle. Both are priority three this time. How many transfer units do you have in route?
2: At this time, you just have Medic 62.
1: Okay. Can you start the second one?
2: ALS or BLS?
1: BLS is fine.

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2: And 1419.
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0: Chief notified towards education. We got a line of buses sitting here.
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0: 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We're going to be in reserve for manpower.
1: Received 21A clearing, 1441.

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0: Deputy Chief 3, Rick.
1: Deputy Chief 3, private caller reporting smoke detector activation in the utility room in the basement.
0: Deputy Chief 3, okay. Deputy Chief 3, Rick.
2: 3-14-49, call came from the resident.
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0: Chief 3, okay.
2: I had Deputy Chief 3 and another unit chime up together. What was the second unit?
3: Three 14.
2: Have you en route?

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1: Clear.
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Between Chesapeake Drive, east end and west end, Operation St. Mass, 1502.

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1: 31, clear 224, 1513.

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1: 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It is Captain 10-9 clear as well.
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0: Okay.

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1: 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Correction Medical Box, 207-1, ambulance 21C, fall 945 South Stephanie Road between Plateau Drive and Yarish Lane, operations EMS 1605.
2: Ambulance 722 is en route to the MVC.
3: Ambulance 172 is en route to the MVC. Ambulance 172 is 1605.

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5: 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Because I got a...
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1: Direct switch over. Are we going to be on a fire talk group?
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5: 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W28-G4-G4T, phone from the opposite side of Willie Beach.
6: That's correct.
5: 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If you could just check that area. Dispatch, I'm at 918. Was a pretty good control burn to the rear.
2: Okay, we're getting 3 calls now for the smoke investigation.
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Mike 33, hot response for a 78-year-old female fell. Door is locked. We're going to start fire side for a forcible entry.

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0: Moved out of the intersection. We're over on Jack Lane. I'll be remaining on scene for the time being.
1: Good.
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1: 55.
0: The first seizure, 113 Grace Manor Drive.
1: Push me, EMS. Medic 55 is in route.
2: Medic 55, around 1633. Spasming cold response for a 49-year-old male, spasming. He is conscious, responding normally. No history.
1: G7's around.
0: G7, 1633, caller advising. Lightning struck her house, and there's a few outlets that are scorched, but no flames or smoke.
1: Correct.
3: Eleven route, look for.
0: Seven route, look for. The first party caller reporting their house struck by lightning. See their outlets are scorched.
1: No.
3: And 7-Eleven route, look for. We go to 6.
0: Stay on fire. I have you around 1534. Half struck by lightning and a few outlets are scorched.
3: Seven 13 with 4.
0: 7-13 with 4, 1634.

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0: G7's a ride. Single story Ranger, nothing evident on Alpha, Bravo, Charlie, or Delta. I'll be investigating.
1: Single story Ranger, nothing evident, 1636.
0: And 7-11's arrived.
1: Arrived 1736. Direction 1636. 1636.

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1: Rescue 7, arrived. We're staging at North Harbor Baptist Church.
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0: and 7-Eleven dispatch. 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We will be cleared.
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0: 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And Cecil County, 72 and 6 being ordered for a tanker each for a dwelling fire. 2425, Old Robin Hood Road, Cross Street of Robin Hood Road and Paintball Lane, Stalker, D-David 6, 1648.
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1: 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So it's still smoking and still working. 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
2: They're showing on.
0: Okay, can we dispatch an engine from them, please? Single story strip apartments. Nothing evident. I'll be staging Webster and Rockwell with me.
2: Arrive 17-2. I believe the reason it wasn't initially was due to them being on Fuse call, but they've since cleared. So they crossed that thing out 1 minute ago.
0: Let's dispatch them, see if we can get them instead.

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0: Park level 4. Park 12, I believe you can ground service. Park 12 clear. Big 83, sorry for the delay. I respond, 50-year-old male, general weakness, unable to get up, missed dialysis today, vomited. 412 station. 412 something at 4.
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1: Yeah, I didn't talk to him, but it looked like it struck this tree right in the backyard behind the house.

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0: 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What about a homeowner with laceration?
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0: 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In firebox 836-1. 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EMS needed. 702 Morgan Street, crossroad of Webster Street. 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

0: 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The request of Chief 2-1 on scene. 2425, Old Hills, and Paintball Lane. Talk Route D, David 6, 1712. At 62, I was in the middle of the transmission. What was your message?
1: You have a fireside at location with the subject with the laceration.
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1: Five 12, D, David 6.
3: 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Definitely on fire now.
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0: 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Engine 214, repeat.
4: 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We still have live power lines on this structure. We need BG&E to step it up.
0: 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Working fire, 1713. 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Dispatch to Robin Hood Command,

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0: 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Do you need more than those two engines? And
1: pick up one additional engine to them.
0: One additional engine and one tanker, is that correct?
1: One engine and two tankers.
0: And two tankers, 1715. Five, disregard your tone. 202-1, station 12, Aberdeen. Cecil County being ordered for two tankers. Working fire, stalling fire. 2425 Old Robin Hood Road, cross through the Robin Hood Road and Paintball Lane. Talker D. David 6, 1715.
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0: 2-4, please land.
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0: 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We're pulling the ceiling now. We're going to knock what we have on the inside.
1: Okay. 514 is going to be your next crew. I'm going to have them take the second line into you.
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2: Have you cleared 1717?
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1: Caution, there's still live electric lines on top of a metal structure.
0: Chief from Division 1.
1: Go ahead, Division 1.
0: We just need some more help from here. We're going to have to help ourselves.
1: Okay. 514, redirect, bring hooks into the...
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0: 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Don't do anything.

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0: When I told the street side, inside A, has two roofs, fire in between them, still working.
1: Okay. 14's pulling up. I'm going to have them come in with their hooks for you.
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0: 81-3. Arrived 1722. 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Where you, would you like us to report to?
1: Up here.

0: minute from Division 1. You can call fire and knock for now.
1: Okay. Once the power's killed, we're going to have to get all the way up to, we'll call it the Bravo side, just to make sure it didn't come down the roof line. Still have some good smoke at the telephone pole to the rear of the structure.
0: What you would call the Charlie Delta?
2: That's right.
3: Trying to command. It has slowed down a good bit on the Charlie side. 12-13 to command.
2: Good.
0: 8 access to the attic in 2100 for the end unit. Air conditions in the attic. There is firewalls, but there's holes all the way through. Negative on CSST lines. We're going to check 2102 attic just to be safe. I think we'll be good.
2: Okay.

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1: Okay.
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1: Very good. The fire's been knocked. It's under control. 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
0: Knox 322-2, Medic 31, chest pain, 1003, Winfield Drive, crossroad of Greenwood Drive, Talker BMS, 1735.
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1: Thank you, sir. Proceed. We're clear.
0: Yeah, okay. 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
0: 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Max 71. Hot response, 79-year-old female, fever, lethargic, has late stage dementia.
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1: 533, clear 1746.
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2: Can you know why for report in the light of 24 and 44?
1: Okay, you're covered by your siren. The light at 24 and 40 what?
2: The traffic lights are out.
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1: 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Robert, direct me to dispatch. 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
0: Okay. 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
0: All right.